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1: 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People are always thinking millions. You know, ke bule business, ke tendare, ke tsenye madi a mantsi. And the reason why we tell our palo ke gone, we are always thinking at that level. And then khanteleng yana go re lapisa re nyema moko, because the millions are not coming in. 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But the simplest way of doing it ke gore there is power in skills that we were born with. Nna ga ke simolola when I started doing business. I need to do business sell at the fancy ones. 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And then ko morago ke gone abe mongwang thare, ah, me ka hore you are very good at advising clients. Why don't you try doing advisory services maybe over the weekends? And then I started doing that and it was very smooth. Ne go sa disturb go tirong. Gape ne ke kgone hore ke go dire gape ke njwa go dira. And then I started making bits and bits of money, right? And then before you know it, I became one or no, I can turn this thing into a fully fledged business. That is how I set up. Most of us here, we do have skills, but potso ke gore a o kile wa nna ba se wa ipotsa gore wana skills ga go ke. 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And then that's it. 2,000 people, right? But most of us, we earn that money every month, every year, for decades. But since I don't want to convert again.
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This was, in fact, an instruction from the ministry level that says, take this fund, we are given money from the ministry. It's not our money. We are given money from the ministry. Say, go buy this prepaid water and electricity and go give the community water and electricity prepaid. Because we owe NAM power and NAM water. This was the reason why we were tasked to give prepaid to the community. So far, we have contracted two contractors by the name Netvent Metering Solution and Gammon Electrical Contractors. Gammon responsible for the prepaids and Netvent for the water prepaid meters. So far, they have started on the residentials. On the water enrollment, we can say on the residential, they are 90% done. I'm sure you can attest, most of you, they have knocked your doors. They've installed these water prepaids all over from the location. They've started with Canaan until town. They are already in town. With electricity, same procedure. They've started with the location. They are currently in Nosovel. So they are moving in the same sequence order from the location, Nosovel, Smallingaland, and then come to town. But the water guys, they are already 90% covered. To give specific numbers of meter installed, I think water so far, guys, you can help me, ne? We supposed to install how many prepaid meter residential? 3,750. That is the number of meter we bought for water residentials. But so far we installed 3,100. So we are remain with 600 that we still to deploy in the community. For electricity, we are still at as I said earlier, we are in Nosovel. I think we have so far installed 300 and what? So it's 210 plus 70. That makes it what? 280. So 280 for so far we installed for electricity. So they are still far to come in as far as town. Now coming back to the, okay, maybe just give a bit of the expected time to complete this project. The water, it's 8 months project, duration for the project, and it's expected to finish in October. End of October, the water installation must be done. What we want to emphasize is that so if come end of October and one is not given a meter or access was not granted to the municipality to install the meter, then becomes more a bit of house owner responsibility even to pay or something, because currently it's for free. For electricity, we are expecting this project to end in August. In August, the deployment of prepaid electricity must come to an end. Coming back to the main topic of today's meeting is more, we invited you as community, as business community. As we are speaking today, we are speaking to business community because we want to talk to you in terms of how do we move from residential to business, knowing the impact involved with business, is water, bigger volume of water, is bulk electricity. We can't just change you without informing you again and agreed way forward. Like I said earlier, the water guys are 90% done. They are having from today, tomorrow, to be done with house residential. If they were not at your house now for water prepaid, they have these days until Sunday to come to your house and finish to install your prepaid water meters. With electrical contractors, as I indicated that they are still at Nosovel, they are expected to be continuing from Nosovel, Smallingaling, and town, and they are also expected

0: to start or to end by August with the project, but to be in town, plus or minus, to start with town of prepaid electricity. As from the 22 of July, they must be expected to be in town to start deploying the prepaid meters. Okay, I'm not sure if I can touch this one, but maybe I can touch on it. It's just a methodology. How do we transist from conventional to prepaid? What happened there? What we are referring to, you are currently paying per month, isn't it? Your account of water. Prepaid, it's supposed to be you pay in advance before your usage. Now, if you come to your house today, we are not ready to, we are not prepared to buy a token. What do we do then? So, what we decided is we are going to issue free token of water. Immediately when we change your meter, we remove your meter, a conventional which is outside, and put your prepaid inside. I'm on the water now. Then we give you a prepaid water inside your yard. But when we leave, before, after installation, we give you a free token of 200 liter of water. We issue a free token of 200 liter of water. Yeah. So that is what we have decided. But the question and comments can be made after. Mm-hmm. It's okay. Just to hear from what is your view. But that's what we decided. We then decide, okay, let's have a meeting today, but the starting date of a business prepaid installation of water, we agreed to start on Monday. Monday is the 8th of June. So this guy, as I indicated, they are already 90% covered. So this day they will go back and just rectify what is there, or go back people do not have their houses by then, these days. But Monday, the plan is to start with business to install prepaid water meters.
1: Sikola Penki, jaaka motlhankedi wa kansele ya masepala, o ne a tlhalosela jalo ka prepaid meters, go reka metsi pele ga nako kampo go reka motlakase pele o dirisa, gore go botlhokwa-tlhokwa mo go kae. 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

0: mamaratwa khosi yalaba.
1: I think Mr. Gary had a concern of the number of prepaid water meters to indicated to say what if it finishes. Currently, as it was indicated, we are roughly almost, we are at 90% with the residentials. At the moment, we have about, I think, still 500 meters left. And that's mainly for the businesses. So the meters will be enough for the, shall I say, from 25 meters, ne? To be specific, those ones are enough. All the customers will be catered for. The other one was, he also wanted to know why don't we keep the, we refer them to step tariffs, ne? We refer them to step tariffs, why don't we make use of the step tariffs? It's a good observation. I think with this current financial year, we are making use of the flat rate of 38. But with the next financial year, which starts in July, upon ministerial approval, we also have a provision for step tariffs on prepaid. We do have that. So that one is taken care of. Regarding the concern of the contractors who don't have the right tools and equipment, I think we will take it up with the contractors. They must have the right tools and equipment. We will take it up. You are also, if you experiencing challenges, you are welcome to call our office. We will attend to the queries or to the concerns. On the question of, is it question or rather concern, to say 200 liters is not enough. What we advise is, like for Ms. Dalin, come to our office. If the teams comes to your premises, you can ask them to wait. Ne? They will contact us, and we will consider the merits of, you know, situations differs. We do understand you indicated that you have 20. The Honorable Councillor also indicated that you have more flats. As we have indicated to say, this project for the water is supposed to run up to October. So we can agree to say, okay, prepare yourself, and we agree on when to install and how to install. Maybe perhaps you can also make provision to funding provision to buy now extra meters and so on. But we are not saying if the teams comes there, we will just immediately install. For the people who don't have much of those concerns, we request that let's please cooperate with a team to install your meter. But some individual businesses, we do understand the merits around that. And then I think she also had one. One of the reasons for this meeting is so that you prepare yourself. We said we only give you 200, because when the team come install the meter is immediately activated, meaning you can now pay for your water. And that's the reason we're saying, let's prepare ourselves. Once we convert, then you must be able to pay immediately for the water. I think the team is understandable. We have talked to them. If you are not ready today, you can tell them, okay, come Friday. Come, then we will come back. As for Mr. The team will come back. They skip you. They will, before the project is finished, we will have to have a roundup and ensure that everyone is converted. So the team will still come back. Yeah, yeah. The maintenance thereof. Maybe it's important to highlight that in the last few years, let's say the last 10 years, council have already deployed these prepaid meters in the informal settlement. In the, we call them this social groups. We've already installed those meters. So our staff members, they are acquainted with the meters. In terms of maintenance, we are able to maintain. But it's also important to request that a meter, it becomes part of your property. We have to take care of that meter. Cover it, we're providing covers so that it's not damaged, it's not, but yeah, in terms of maintenance, apart from vandalism, the meter is supposed to be durable enough for at least a minimum 4 to 5 years. Normally that's the lifespan of this type of meters. It should be durable. Yeah, maybe just to answer your question is, although it's sometimes difficult to prove, but if it's your negligence in terms of damage, the vandalism, then you are responsible. But if it's just faulty,

0: a faulty meter, then council replace. Yeah, and that's maybe it's also important to mention that even in these rates which we are proposing, like I said, the rate for water, it has to include now the basics, obviously also the maintenance of the water infrastructure, but then also then the future replacement of your water meter. After 5 years or even 3 years or 2 years, your meter is faulty, we council will come and replace it free of charge. The batteries, yeah, good question. The batteries, procure by the batteries. Once the batteries are gone, I'm not so sure, but yeah, at a small fee, then the residents will come and pay for on a small fee, but that's under correction. I'm not so sure if it's covered, but that's, yeah, because a battery is just a battery. It doesn't cost a lot of money, but council will have to have stock for that, for the batteries. Okay, good question. I think, again, I'm talking under correction, but so mostly some of these batteries, you don't really find it on the shelves. Né? Yeah, because it's mostly sold by these water supply companies. And most of the times, they will also not have it in the shelf. They have to order them, but preferably through the municipality. Yeah, municipality will come and replace it. We will make sure that municipality will have batteries. Yeah, thank you for that. And lastly, regarding the drilling of boreholes. Regarding the drilling of boreholes, you have to do it. By obtaining approval from council. So drilling your own bowl without approval is illegal. Ne?
1: No.
0: Yes, it's illegal. Just to respond, yes. The Ministry of Borehole Water, the council is also empowered to build borehole water. We have it in our tariff, we just don't implement it. But I think soon we will also implement it. We will come to you and put a meter at your borehole, and then we also agree to say you pay for how much. Normally what's on the current tariffs, there's normally what we call, shall we say, a free issue. This is just an example, don't quote me. For example, council will charge you after 10 cubic meters of borehole. We will not charge you from zero, but up to a certain cubic meters. But yes, council is empowered to charge borehole water.
2: Ke ya ka re tla re tsoletsela jalo na le wena mo thulaganyong ya rona ene le head of department ha re go ya ka technical department. 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
1: This is Prumalta Matthias from Keepmanshoop VTC, and we're offering a variety of trades. We have mechanical engineering, which is fitting and turning. We have water supply, sanitation and distillation. We have solar installation and maintenance. We have electrical engineering. We have ICT, which is information communication technology. We have welding and metal fabrication, which is coated welding, which is a certain type of welding. So from that, we only have level 4, from level 4 up to level 5. We have occupational health and safety. We have logistic chain supply and management, but this is only based for oil and gas. It's based in the oil and gas sector. For mechanic engineering, we have from level 1 up to level 4. For water supply, we have level 1 up to level 4. For solar and maintenance, we have level 1 up to level 4. For mechanic engineering, we have level 1 up to 4. Information, communication and technology, we have level 1 up to level 4. For welding, coated welding, we only have from level 4 up to level 5. So if you apply for that, you should have level 1 up to level 3 for welding. Occupational health is from level 1 up to level 4. And for logistics, chain supply, you need to have grade 12, grade 11 or grade 12 with 24 points.
2: As we are speaking now, 2026, how many students do you have?
1: For this year, we have 265 students. Yes.
2: Tell us briefly about the application so far. What is the position? Is it open? Can we apply? Till when?
1: Applications only open from August, September, and then it closes in October. That means we only have one intake per year. So if you want to apply, you have to check on our website or on our Facebook page. It's VTC Keepmanshoop for the opening of the application dates. And then you do apply there.
2: Looking at the number of the students, over 200, what does this tell us?
1: That means that we have more youth that wants to do something with their life or that wants to build a future for themselves. More youth, and we also do take from all over Namibia. We accommodate everyone in the country. Yes.
2: In conclusion, VTC, comparing to other tuition training colleges, what can you tell us, my sister? Because most of the young people think that VTC, if you go there, you are apparently slow learner and so on.
1: Now, VTC, this one, the Keepmanshoop VTC, we focused on oil and gas. Oil and gas, yes. So for that, it's not about you being a slow learner. It's about you building your future. If you choose VTC Keepmanshoop, I'm telling you, you won't regret at all.
3: Le maitso Matthias o ne a tlhalosela jalo ka buripana ka BTC Keepmanshoop.

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0: Okay.
1: Ke ruta one of the modules tse ke di rutang ke family law. And topic ya gompieno ke one of the topics that I would normally cover.
0: Right, Chwela Seshengiana.

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1: Mm-hmm.
0: Yes.
1: But no fault divorce gore laeng ha o tlhalosa in simple terms.
0: Gano mo fault divorce any failure bana ba re mongwe one of the spouses was supposed to have committed a misconduct.
1: Mm-hmm.
0: And the misconduct you need to say adultery ye itse ge ja ka go cheata o na le motho wa bobedi o tsa motho wa boraro mo and the heaven like go tswa cruelty ne le ya bobedi ya ka batho ba ntana and 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criminality in only one of the causes also how mogatso a le motronkong dingwa ga di le dintse fa nga go itelele in only a valid reason gore wena o create divorce and le substance abuse how na le motho mong how abusive alcohol tati kadi and drugs and so on so la hela chotlhela tswa in only one of the fault bases gore you could if you go to court you could prove with one of those things that this is what my spouse has been doing and on this basis I want a divorce ganomu isha yoni ye khaba batle ke hofni mier the proof ni eh
1: re le ka go tlhologanya gore nna me bia ile ya ikalla go ka dirisa mokgono mo shele gore ba ile ba witsetse
0: basically ha without the fault base it makes it very easier to resolve issues and to resolve conflict between the spouses or to reduce conflict between the spouses ka gore hala ile gore na go dinga hala if we just use our imagination in the past o no tshwanetse go kaetsa gore mogatso ana cheater and so on me le gone ke mawa bana ba gago so you don't need to prove that you can just do it amicably gore motho yo ga cheater you don't need to make it public and then you can just divorce them. You don't need to show that there was misconduct anymore that's one of the reasons and then also gona le engwe e ka itsang gore the reality of the breakdown nako dingwe e se no advantage gore motho o mongwe o ana dile photo nako dingwe bo ba di ba dile photo mariano ha lo batla go kgaoganya one must take the blame the blame must be on one person more me nako dingwe bo ba di bana ba dile dilo tse di sa siamang le gone go thusa ka gone it then it shows that it does not have to be fault based anymore
1: ha batho ba gongwe molaonona o mosha yo tsentjung ona batho ba ya kwa kgotlatshekelong gwa go tlhalana ke allo tsa dithotolo tsone tsa ka re di gongwe tsa dithotolo tsone di tsena ke di assets
0: okay mo di assetseng kuri this one is very much interesting mo di assetseng halelo gore batho ba go gaoganya jana this act will also makes provision that we look at the matrimonial system that people got married in gano in the past in a litse tharo mo Namibia in property in community of property out of community of property and with accrual gano act yoni ye e kaitsa gore there is also a possibility that the judges or the presiding officer may overlook some of those matrimonial regimes like here for instance o nyetshele motho o na le di assets di le dins and lunyetse for dingwa gatse 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marriage and how much you can go out they will look at the time that you were married to your spouse and so on so and I think ke tell gore hali system yone e se ya mithata ka gone hai shebile in 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

0: le di kgaoganya ka 50-50 mo yone ye tla kere ke na le mantlo a le mabedi klare e nyetswe dikgweditse 6 hela. Why should I lose both my houses that I have acquired all these years that we are only married for 6 months? Mm. Those are some of the things that the act is looking at now.
1: Le halonyetse in community of property.
0: Ha le halonyetse mo community of property. This act make provision gore you will look at the time that you are married, mm-hmm. you will look at what you have brought into the marriage, mm-hmm. and it will make the dissolution of marriage very easy. Ka gone ni ferile batho ba le bantsi they ended up not getting divorced because of some of these reasons. Kuro batho ba khoganya hela and halo sola gotla then it's a problem. Then the other spouse comes back and then the person comes and claim everything. So with this one, it makes it very easy. But also very interesting, for instance, what you have contributed towards the marriage. Like for instance, if you are a housewife or a house husband, musadi khabereke monona khabereke mi lunyetse dingwa gatse tse 20 ga se gore o tla tswa sona re next ne ba tla sheba le gore dingwa gatse 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And that person will still be able to go out with it. So the time frame will also determine how the courts will sequestrate the assets.
1: O bula ka dingwa ga tsa mashome a mabedi mola ona o mosha o akaretsa bomang a ke batho gongwe o dirisa jwa bomang batho ba ile gore ba setse bangetse bogologolo gongwe o dirisa ga ke batla go tsenya kopo ya gore ke batla go tlhala
0: kuri basically, we can't backdate the law.
1: Okay.
0: Kuri, how nyetswe, how it's applicable for everybody. Me, how since divorce pele ga di 3 tsa June. Ka gone this it came in effect from the 3rd of June. Kuri, how since divorce pele ga di 3rd of June, the old law will apply. Me, after the 3rd of June, batla sheba, batla they will follow the current one now.
1: The current one.
0: Yes.
1: Okay. 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
0: 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That's the interesting part about this halo sina mathat lo babedi gore lo agree gore e batla go tlhalana then you will just agree in an office with a mediator and then it will be a court order and then you will be divorced. Matata ke halusa agree mutlamong mo custody ya bana gore bana batla go dula le mang bana batla ya kae and dilotseludi naleng like the assets that you have if you are not in agreement that's now the only time that it may actually go into the court. Me haluba bedilu agree le gore e batla go kgaoganya jana yo tsa se le you don't need to go in court it will not be public khabar record maina a bana khaba kwa diwi ha ba kwala la di initially so di 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this and this and go embarrassing for all mo baneng ha wa go bona gore mago of your pa was cheating on your mother it has a psychological impact on the kids but with the new act it does not have to be published it remains private it only goes in court if mediation fails but if mediation passes e lo ba bedi monna le mogatse ba kopana hela ya le kene metse prokuriere ba kopana le high court mediator accredited mediator and then you can settle your divorce and the time frame is

0: very short.
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0: 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Those are the things that you can discuss during the divorce. You know, how goes in a ntwa, then nakudung or most of the time banona ba tlogela bana le mosadi.
1: Yeah, yeah.
0: Mr. Fandi date mar. We live in a time that we are in a world that's 50-50.
1: Yeah.
0: Nakudungwe ngwana o betere le haragwe as what he can make ma is. Kuri lo gone they look at all of those things, but the beauty of it is and nakudungwe divorce initsa nakuitelele yana go tlhela bana le bone ba tshwanetse go gatega jaaka bo ba jaaka gona le ntomole gae and ya no mo isha yoniye ga ba batle dilotsewa halos ha go sina ha go sina nto as to who wants to be with the kids. You just agree as to the kids will be with the mother or the kids will be the father. You will agree on reasonable access, how many times you can come and visit the child, or nakudungwe if it's very beautiful we call it co-parenting, where batsadi wa bedi ga ba nyala, just like the most of us that are also not married that are parents, the child is this weekend of the mother, the other weekend of the father. If you are agreeing, then there's no issues, then you can also agree you can also agree about that during the divorce settlement gore bana ba ya go khomang bana ba tla dula le mang and they don't need to be actively involved in the case.
1: Go tlhokala bosupi bofe ga ke tsenya kopo ya gore ke batla go tlhala, evidence gore ke batla go tlhala, ga ke re bule gore ga go lebe gore o nne le mo kgolegelong gongwe o cheata gongwe o dira dilo difeke, ga ke tla ke kopa tlhalo jalo ke tshwanetse ke tle ka bosupi bofe.
0: Okay, Jano, they call it irrevertible breakdown of a marriage.
1: Okay.
0: 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Lu lekisitse gotlhe gore those are one of the that's one of the evidence that you can bring to court gore it's just not working out. Lu and the requirements of the old act. You can still bring them in.
1: Okay.
0: The only thing is they will not stand alone. Like in the past, they could stand alone. It was reason enough to say, my husband was cheating. So in with the new act, you can still bring that in. It will still be valid, but it will just not be stand alone requirement for you to get the divorce. Yes. And khona le tsedingwe jaaka mothlamong decision mo nona of the fraud it gatreke di haiseti udula alumuyesi for 6 months, 7 months, it's also one of the evidence that you can bring in to say, on basis of this, I want to get divorced. Yes.
1: Mo re SFM ya karen tsere ka re jwala se fela ke ya lotsa tsikena ke gompikeno ka thulaganya rona ya di therisano. 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

0: 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are aware that people were in the process of divorcing that's also one of the advantages because it can be finished in a very very fast process and then also the privacy aspect that I've mentioned earlier it protects really your privacy you don't need the public don't need to know what's happening in your bedroom because marriage is basically it's private it's in your bedroom but with the old system it was public so with this one it's you do it privately and it also it's cost effective it's very much more cheaper than that whilst we are there ke ne ke batla go bua ka ga halo batla go divorce the joint application kuri joint application ke ha monuna le mosadi bua bedi ba agree le klare gore ba batla go tlhalana
1: yes
0: kuri yo newa it's even faster
1: okay
0: ka gone lo tsenya application mogo as in it's one application that you are submitting kuri mo application yo lo agree klare gore ha we tried everything it's not working let's submit the application this is how we will divide our assets yo utsa se bana ba tla dula le mang of in ali joint custody bana ba dula le medima na vie ke ba tla go gona go tswa di holidays and so on your newa ha bua be di ba agree it's even way faster and cheaper
1: medi date o buang ka yona ena mang ena prokuri re kgotsa ke bomang batho ba ha lo tsenya application form yana go tla go tlhalosa gore maybe a joint application motho yo o tlang a tla go reetsa kganyang yena a ke diprocurrke
0: di high court accredited mediators le bone ke diprocurrere mme bone ba appointwa ke court courto bone ba na le di mediators
1: okay
0: and they will listen to it and only if it fails it will proceed to court and if it doesn't fail and if you are in agreement then they will process it and then it will be
1: just take us through the process gore sumula jang etsa maga
0: kuri basically a process ki o tshwanetse go na le procureur
1: okay
0: unfortunately o tshwanetse go na le procureur ka gone ke bone batla go
1: thusa
0: 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gore batle on that specific date batla go bua hela mo kantorong halo imo hofong hela mo kantorong lo bua and ha mo as the other partner hana le procureur le ene o khona go tla ka procureur wa ga ya gagwe on that specific date on that specified date and then they will start with the mediation process there
1: so o dumelana gore mokgona o mosha ke mokgolo gore o tshwantse o dirisiwe
0: mawe it's a very it's aka mule hatse la tshona ba li bantsi in a Christian
1: okay,
0: but we must also take cognizance of that we have the universal right of religion so we should not be dominating in what fits the Christian community what about the other communities and we also live in a very very new advanced era so what was happening in 1962 is not what's happening in 2026 what's interesting hakiri from my opinion ntlare let the religion and the morality not mislead us let the government not decide for you what you want ka gona ha lo batla go nyala luba bediela lupus leta gore lo batla go nyala lo ya ko hofongo la go diela ansiko lo duela ga ke tsodi ke 50 ga ke 130 se lo duelang lo bula go nyala then the process is done ya no highly process go divorce it becomes so complicated for people to get divorced so basically what this act is saying is it's a private matter it's a matter between the two people and if it's not working anymore then it's not working why should a third party be there to force people to stay married yeah that's how I look at it
1: so ha kenyetse gongwe kenyetse e ke be ke divorce ke khona go bua gape kenyala ga kere
0: a o khona go bua gape o nyala even medicine ya the network
1: medicine la person
0: medicine la person medisi ale person hala halu ratana gape na ale se yo go kgona go nyala gape. You can get married as many times as you want to. Our law does not have restriction on the number of times that you can actually get married. In fact, very much interesting that we also recognize customary marriages. You can also get married to two wives or three. Customarily, traditionally. Yes. And that's if traditionally, if it's accepted in your in your cultures and there's no objection, you can also get married like that.
1: The courts allow that.
0: Yes, they allow that, but legally they'll only recognize the one that's at court. The other one is customary. Musadwa will be dulawa raro ki customary. Me marriage certificate it newa hella musadi wancha u kotwa yo unyechwinko mutbu
1: officially.
0: But the courts will accept all three. Mm-hmm. All three of the spouses.
1: Rachel Sigelo Arete Mata Karolo Sechaba Jimelang. Tumelang?
2: Halo khone le.
1: Re teng le khone.
2: Khone.
1: Eh.
2: E tumela ka topic e mo moye.
1: Ehe.
2: E nkela thata.
1: Ehe.
2: Ke batla go botsa gore thata batho ba pala ke di lawyer.
1: Mhm.
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2: 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So they will get stuck there gore jaanona ke go tsaya bang lawyer ya go duelela.
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2: Oh, ya bobedi ke ne ke batla go itse gore customary law.
1: Yes.
2: Yone e tsena ga kae mo divorceng ewa.
1: 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Okay.
2: Thank you,
1: Maj.
2: Bye.
0: Okay. Putso ya ntlha ya lawyer. Bari ke badile go gongwe bari you can also go without a lawyer. But it's always advisable how na le lawyer ka gone. We should not look at the cost only. We should look at the other implications, say the fine, simple, either fine words that are very difficult for somebody that did not study law. Or somebody that doesn't understand the law very well. Ministry of Justice banali legal aid,
1: yes,
0: legal aid,
1: yeah,
0: department,
1: yeah.
0: Ba nayang di lawyer mar ga ke se ke 100% gore ha le gone batla dila ka di divorce cases. I don't want to speak on behalf of the Ministry of Justice.
1: Mm-hmm.
0: Mar they that's their duty.
1: Yeah.
0: Ba thusa batho ba sa khone go afford di procurere.
1: Mm-hmm.
0: But I'm just not so sure gore ha di divorce cases le tsone di part of those cases ni. I believe they should be, but I can't confirm gore that's 100%. Mara tla ile ke hela gore inale di lawyer ka gone ga va di lawyers gani yalpe ke na go dungwe o kriya motho mothlamong o very dominant.
1: Yes,
0: 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We all know that how divorce, you are losing some of the things, especially
1: exactly.
0: For the spouse that has brought in most.
1: Yeah.
0: In most cases, there's always one spouse that earns more or one that comes from a richer family that has brought more. So obviously, you can protect some of your assets. Like you can see. Di tsidi go na le batho bana le dikhomo mothlamong dikhomo tsedingwe di mukhori tsedingwe di ku amino tsedingwe di ku placing because of drought and so on you don't keep all your animals at one and 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ba tla go bolela gore ha And you are not aware of it. But at least with a lawyer, you then it becomes under oath. You cannot be lying, because some of these things, he will force to get all of these things. So, but it will really help just to ease the process and to make it easier. And it will, he will.

0: he or she, the lawyer, will also advise you on the best processes during this divorce, instead of just the two of you going and then you divorce, because one spouse might be financially stronger, might be also academically much more advanced, and when you are frustrated, you just want to get divorced, then you just agree. Mm. And after 2 years, 3 years, you were cheated. And the process is done. Puchabu bedia customary law ki kuri customary. If you got married customarily, you will also get divorced customarily. In most cases, you got married traditionally, where perhaps.
1: Okay, halapelo e cha ochelela customary marriages ke moilongore ke balusika kose.
0: The marriage certificate and so on. Me haya mu dingwa o tsesele bone ba go nyala ko khosaneng ke khosane who will give you a marriage certificate. You get it from, for example, from the Overherero Traditional Authority o go tswa ha ya ko Zambezi region le bone banale ke ta gore mo batho ba ka bang go le bone banale. They will give you. So when you get divorced of that one, because it's now not a legal document, you cannot want to come and get divorced in court. So that divorce, if you got married customarily, if you got married under customary law, o tla divorce
1: customary.
0: Yeah. Ke la gore obviously ha go na le di halusa agree le gone, then you can also institute now legally, since the courts recognize it, and if you are not, if customarily is also not resolved amicably, then you are not stopped. Nothing stops you from bringing it now to court.
1: Mm-hmm.
0: But the normal process will also just start customary, and if you are both in agreement, lutla kauhanyala jakalunyechela kut customary. Me halusa agree, then you can always come, because our legal system recognize customary laws.
1: Mm-hmm.
0: So if you feel like in some customary, in the olden laws, they have amended it, and it's actually not amended, but it's in contradiction with our national law, so it's outdated. In our old laws, where sometimes women are not supposed to earn property, when you divorce, everything goes back to your in-laws, or everything goes back to the man's family. Then you go back to where you come from. So In this case now, if it still happens in some of the traditional authorities, and the traditional authorities allow that, then you can still take them to court.
1: Mm-hmm.
0: That I read on, it's in Omusati region,
1: and
0: it was, in fact, they took to court and then it was stopped. 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Because of marriage, now that your husband is dead, she must go back to her village and oyakai. She came to build on, together with the husband, on the land of the in-laws, especially when we speak about customary marriages in rural areas. So, Batlarinya, you are too young. 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
0: 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months is whether it's safe like for instance if there is no history of domestic violence then you can allow it. If there is no abuse of the children, the courts will allow it. Kela gore the one of the spouses are believing that there is still hope o batla go maybe you want to go and ask for forgiveness mhlamong o batla go nera bagolo if you want to bring in the elders or whatever the case may be the courts make provision for that 3 months so it's ga se gore o tla hela o senya divorce and then you get it instantly.
1: Okay.
0: If one of the two spouses still believe there is hope for reconciliation and in that process wa o ra mediator o re ha a please kanete give us time. I want to go and prepare or we want to see how we can resolve this matter. Then you will be given 3 months and within those 3 months you will have time to go and see if you can reconcile it or not. And to proceed on that one is eventually if like I said gore yaka pocho ile go hela mkhlam musadi a sina ntlo and so on.
1: Yes.
0: That's where the courts will come in to say gore nya ke gone musadi yo gana ntlo but how long was she in this marriage?
1: Yes.
0: If she was in this marriage for more than 10 years what is it that you can do to help her gona le maintenance yana even this act in nera maintenance that one spouse must maintain the other spouse for a specific period of time after the divorce on the basis that if this person needs the maintenance. If you don't need the maintenance then it's fine. Me hala gore lo akhaogang or within this period there's also an interim maintenance that can be given while the case is not finalized yet while you are still busy mutlamona o hudugile go tswa go gae musadi a le mo esele ha gae le bana then the court can in the meantime give an order go maintain a musadi le bana and then after the divorce the court can still give a certain period of time that the one spouse must maintain the other one. This can be vice versa. It can be the wife, whoever needs the money. And they are also looking at the standard of living that you had. Kakiri ululu humile thata or lululu you had a very high standard of living. Janola khoganya and the other spouse is not working and she's the one going with the kids. Obviously the maintenance will be higher because how khono go drop all the standard of living of the kids like that it will affect the kids psychologically. So court e khona go na order ya even 20,000 or 30,000 monthly maintenance mutlamo for a period of 2 years 3 years while the woman must now find herself and make peace and so on of haluk halu yalu nyetse mo community of property. It doesn't mean that you will not get The court will look at how long were you married, what was the reasons for divorce, and all of those things. And eventually she can still get the house, or the court can still give the old order.

0: that said lo tshwanetse go rekisa ntlo and then the money will be separated. Yeah,
1: so mongwe le mongwe wa go bona sengwe go tswa that, ga se gore wa go tswala o sena sepe.
0: Mongwe le mongwe o tla bona sengwe, and maybe it's a topic for another day, whether you are married in community of property or out of community of property, you will still get. There is this belief that how near you out of community of property, you don't get it. The only difference is how near you out of community of property, you don't get 50%. O kreya equal shares with the rest of the beneficiary. Kure ha bana ba le bararo lotlhe gwa gaoganya the 100% word and vier gedeel lo bo lo kreya 25-25. Ga o kreye 50% and there is that confusion. But ba ita gore how nyetswe out of community of property ga o kreye sepe. When you are in, how sanile contract you are, unfortunately, there is no way you will go out without something.
1: Yeah. Yes.
0: The risk of what government, like I said earlier, government still recognizes that marriage is a fundamental principle of family. But however, they also looked at the challenges that we had over the years, that forcing people to stay in marriages that are not working anymore. I think that was the biggest thing. So basically what they are saying is, it's for you to decide now. If it's not working for you, for the two of you, then honestly, we cannot look for fault to see who was wrong. They are extremely, what's the correct word? But they are good at hiding some of these things. And then it will be very difficult for you to see or for you to get that proof in the old system. So it's true that if you look at it from all ways, that it's easier, it may seem that it's easier to get a divorce now. But if we also look at how people have been struggling to get divorces because you could not prove the fault or the misconduct on the other partner, people were just left. People just lived separate lives for more than 6-7 years.
1: How bono gore, don't you think gore palo ya batho ba go tlhalang ya gona go godimo go tswa ba tsena mo lenyalong ya gona very few.
0: The numbers will definitely increase, logically speaking. Ka gone go tlhole go thata go kry a divorce ga go thata, and but what's also interesting is I think people will now get married for the right reasons, because you know somebody can work out. Because also in the past we had this thing of I remember at the beginning of this year in January, I think we had more than 150 cases just at the beginning of the legal year. And the case, so any the applications here, which are December, Jaka, the High Court, Ikopela, December, mid January, early February, there were more than 150 applications, and that was just for the Windhoek High Court, excluding the Oshakati High Court. People that wanted to divorce, and those are just within that period. So the numbers are already high. It's not that the numbers are not high, the numbers are already high. And when we looked at all of these things, and I think we need to give credit to our former Minister of Justice, Mayor Yvonne Dausap, because she was really fighting for this. Because she was like, when you look at this old fault base, because they wanted something from the marriage, and then after 3 years, 4 years, they did not. She really fought for ensuring that this thing is in. It's a 2024 act. It's just that it's only effect now from now on, but it's a Act 10 of 2024, when she was still the Minister of Justice.
1: Nako ya re tshwara re sala tshwala ke metsotso e se kae pele ga ke boela ko morago. 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
0: highly joint lo duela mogo.
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1: Ole lecturer yena ya tsa melao tokletjo ya gago go batho ba ile gore ga se banyala ba tla go tsena mo manyalong o tla bara ore.
0: The best thing I would say is get married for the right reasons.
1: Okay,
0: let's go to our elders. Like in the olden days, is ka ya lebelangwa ya tshona gore where we come from. And I appreciate culture. And ka itse mo mongwa how go kopa mosadi lwa bolela what are the goods and the bets, the ins and the outs. Then you still have time to pull out. Okay. There's nothing wrong with that. But nowadays a lot of the young people, they don't want to go that process. Khaba batli go duela dikgomo, like we commonly known as lobola and all of those things. Ba batla di shortcut. But ba go nyala go hofong clare go tswa ke gone ba yang go bagolong ba go bola gore nya inyetsu clare. You just want the traditional party, o batla go apara, you just want the ceremony. And when the problem comes, that's where it's a problem. But I think when we follow, when you follow your heart and you follow for the, and you get married for the right reasons and you follow what the elders who do, like in customary, especially Mungoya Sichuan, where the elders will always come in, they will tell you what's marriage about. They will share the goods and the best and the bad parts of marriage, what they have gone through. That will really assist you in taking an informed decision before you get married. But let's just get married for the right reasons. But also, I would encourage you, if it's not working, please get a divorce. From a legal perspective, get a divorce, not from a religious perspective, not from anything. From a legal perspective, it's you are better happy than in an unhappy marriage for the rest of your life. And it leads to domestic violence, it leads to desertion, it leads to kids growing up in broken families just because the parents don't want to get divorced. Kids only know violence. So sometimes if you get divorced and you have good, you are co-parenting very well, you will still raise your kids very, very well, because both parents will still be involved in the upbringing of the kids, just that you're not in the same house anymore.
1: Sechaba dumelang. Yeah, ke na kwa gore ke boele kwa morago. 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
0: Okay, Mewe, I would just want to encourage our boy child to study.
1: Okay.
0: Ke a bona ha university ke berekang, ke basetsanyana hela, basimanyana ga kitse, they don't want to study. In my classes, in all my classes, the male students are more than the male,
1: female.
0: The female are more than the male students. And then in the meantime, we have the School of Law at Yalvicha University. We have the Bachelor's of Law and we have the Diploma in Legal Studies. Now, the Bachelor of Law requirements is 28 points in grade 12 in 5 subjects. And then you must at least have 2 on AS level. And look on the Nali Machua HN3. If you have previously worked and so on, then you can also come in with that.
1: Okay.
0: And Machua HN3 or how Nali Diploma Mulo, you can also get admitted to come and do the bachelor.
1: Yeah.
0: And Ingwe ki Diploma in Legal Studies.
1: Okay.
0: Johnny Diploma in Legal Studies, you know, Ibatla 23 points hela mukri 12.
1: Okay.
0: Ibatla 23 points hela mukri 12. You guys must check out on our social media pages. We are there. We don't have a June intake, Mar. The other schools, Jakabu, Neresebu, Pharmacy, they have 2 intakes. But for law, we only have 1 intake for the year. But we will start advertising very soon for next year.
1: Yes.
0: So we encourage people to, we don't have a limit to say, it's all about naba, fiertach or fiftach. So we don't have a limit. So please apply and we really encourage the boy, we must advocate for the boy child as men. I must advocate for the boy child because the girl child is well protected in our country. Is well protected. So please check out our social media pages, the Yalvicha University, imu Facebook, imu Instagram, imu Twitter, and we always have some of these interviews and so on.
1: Ke tsa gore halo advertise gongwe dikopo di tswa o ka tlala o tla go itsese gore ba kgone go itse gore go apply-wa ke yang, ba bona ka di application form, again the requirements and all that.
0: Thank you. 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
1: Thank you. 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
2: Eat, baby. I'm just gonna feed you a few spoons and then I'll be out of your way. Yep. Last one. That's my girl. And now you're gonna take your medication, okay?
3: I'm not feeling well.
2: I know, my baby. You're just gonna be fine, okay?
3: Okay. Going to die.
2: Don't be silly, Cassie. No, you're not gonna die. I'm gonna give you your medication, and as soon as you finish your medication, you'll be fine in no time, okay?
3: Okay, is it corona?
2: No, baby, it can't be.
3: Can I ask you a question?
2: Anything for you, my baby.
3: Do you hate Auntie Kanache?
2: Okay, why do you ask?
3: Because you were arguing yesterday.
2: It was a little misunderstanding, okay?
3: Is she trying to steal daddy away from you?
2: Casey, go run a hikily busy go have medication, Yana, or don't too busy with the house. Okay, let me explain this to you, okay? I and Auntie Kanash had a little misunderstanding, okay? So, which is fine, okay, baby?
3: Okay.
2: Right.
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2: 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What happened?
0: Ke ntse re mo ma tlhama. 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
0: What you do? What you get do? 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
0: Iketle pele. There could be a million reasons for that.
1: And one of those reasons can be what Jacob and Mukalana slept together. And Mukalana could be pregnant.
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1: Come on, shit, this cannot be happening. I cannot have one hour, Jacob.
0: Dive. But what if you are overreacting? Why don't you wait and ask her what happened?
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0: 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Who went away now, man? 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
1: 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What's the big deal today?
0: Could we point a hello black me like Chicho? 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Cease, Amandla. 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
2: 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Well, that's us. 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
3: He didn't even want the body. And you gotta tell him no. You got to tell him no.
4: Come on! I did.
5: Great. Well, let's get things started, shall we?
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4: 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They not like us. They not like us. 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
2: 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Okay, well, let's get back to the show.

0: The personalities on this radio show are going to take a quick break. They're going to get a cup of coffee, call mommy and ask for gas money, and they'll be right back.
1: What's he saying?
2: You gonna make mommy broke?
1: Dang!
2: You eat all my money up.
1: You got cheese like me?
3: Right. Well, let's get things started, shall we?

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1: Great. Well, let's get things started, shall we?
0: The show starts right now.
2: The Last Supper.
3: States, boy. Yeah.
4: It's Mr. Legendary on the...

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